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1: Yo, stop the tape, hold on. Listen, man, this Swiss, it's not a game, it's going down. We ain't playing with y'all. Scorpion, sting that ass. And we doing this for the...

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'Cause the sun will always shine.

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Lauren, Catherine, Lana too. Betty Davis, we love you. Ladies with an attitude. Fellas that were in the mood. Don't just stand there, let's get to it. Strike the pose.